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dog was killing me. Yes, I was standing there and dying. And New York was killing me. Seemed like I need to start over and go back home in Jackson, Tennessee.

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Chicken noodle soup phase. Close from overseas like a motherfucking crusade. Crack rocking, you can hit it till your nose hurt. Rooftop, Brooklyn. 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I run New York. I run New York. I am 0%.

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Close from overseas like a motherfucking crusade. Crack rocking, you can hit it till your nose hurt. Rooftop, Brooklyn, made the shit in cover. I run New York. I run New York. I run New York. I run New York. I'm a lyrical criminal general. Take shots and never subliminal. Don't stop, ever continue. We're running and running, but never in the intervals. Can't be stomach this shit that I'm gonna do. Y'all niggas rump the shit that I'm giving you. If you front, I'm gonna put an end to you. I'm like Scorpion, bitch. I'm

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And then we put out the lights on them.

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2: Word to the wise.
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1: You gotta understand anything that you consume.
3: Yeah.
1: It's gonna have an effect on your day to day, you know?
3: Mm-hmm.
1: That's all I'm saying, man.
0: Well, you're speaking the truth.
2: You're speaking the truth, brother.
0: He ain't telling a lie. From the Bay Area, that's Raz C.

It's Raz Ceylon from the Bay Area. This Info Age. Back to the beat that we started out on. Well, a slight remix of the beat. Pistol Grip Pump from Volume 10 from SoCal. Back in 93. Anyway, I'm getting texts while I'm doing broadcasts. Big shout out going out to James for engineering, by the way. So anyway, we started out with Pistol Grip Pump, Volume 10, the Friday night mix. How apropos, because this is a

Then we followed up with some music from Ethiopia. 2 years ago, played it when we did a show not far from here in Telegraph Avenue at Addis, the Ethiopian restaurant. Myself and Senior Gigio and the wonderful folks at Telegraph Avenue at 61st Street in Oakland, California. Also, shout out going out to everybody at Econo Jam Records, including Al and Aesop and everybody else at that wonderful place that they're working towards turning into a co-op. I like that idea. So anyway, we also heard in there from Jam Burglar from JB in Toonland a little bit in there. Cartoon Break with Bugs and Tweety. He made that for his kid, who was 5 at the time. All taken from cartoons and such. Organized Confusion, Who Stole My Last Piece of Chicken? That one is the Raw B remix of the album version. Homeboy Sandman and Jack Splash take time off their new one, Resonance Frequency. 2 from Mike D, Secrets Part 1, and that's right, from the album Thank You. And from the comments, it seems everyone's in agreement. Mike D, who's in San Francisco over the weekend for the Portola Festival, rocks it and kills it with his new album. And most people had the same reaction. Oh, wait a minute, what did I miss out on? Was he putting out music the whole time? No, he wasn't. This is his first solo album, post Beastie Boys. And then we heard Manamet doing Creep. That brings us up to date. Let's see what's going on. I do a show called My Life is a Mixtape. It's on Mondays, 3 to 6 East Coast time. This coming Monday, I'm going to go back to this great Hollywood female underground collection of music. And a whole lot more. Got an interview with Group X, speaking of L.A., Xene Cervenka and John Doe from 1983. And the beat stopped. Bring it back. Bring it back. Yeah, let's get through this. And let's see. So the new LCD, that's the magazine that WFMU puts out. It's really good. The new one is out. It's the summer 2026 issue. Station manager Ken has a hilarious intro piece to it about an incident at the station some years ago. And it's the way he tells the story. He is one good writer. There's lots of good stuff in there. You can get it for free by just going to iwantmylcd.com. If you've pledged over $75 to the last marathon here, you get one anyway. It'll be mailed to you. Status Set are doing a performance at Monty Hall for free on Sunday. Actually, tomorrow, Saturday, Sunday, the 27th at 5 p.m. And then Sunday, October the 25th, that's 4 weeks away, Faith New York City are going to be doing a performance for free. The Hellraiser starts in October. And the Record Fair is happening in Manhattan again this year in early November, the weekend of November 6th, 7th, and 8th at the Metropolitan Pavilion. Enough of my jibber jabbers. 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Big shout out going out to Bird. Thank you for tuning in. Give our best to Spider-Man. Tell him we miss him. It's WFMU. No. Thank you, James.

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This show is called Downtown Soulville. I'm Mr. Finewine. I'll be here for an hour spinning Soul 45s. And oh my gosh, do I have some amazing records to play for you tonight. 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

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Every Friday night, I play an hour's worth of Soul 45s. Usually works out to about 24.2 of them. We're on schedule for that tonight. Lanny Hunt in the background. This is called Over Easy. Lonnie Brooks did Mr. Hotshot. Zircons, Your Prisoner. Night Riders, Looking for My Baby. A concert staple years later of the Detroit Cobras. Speaking of Detroit, on Detroit's High Q label, Jay Hammond with the Rhythm Kings, She's My Girl. Bobby Jackson, Cha Cha Cha, and the instrumental at the very beginning of the show, Frank Motley and the Motley Crew, Cantaloupe. Gonna hear one from right here in New Jersey by Tamala Lewis.

Downtown Soulville Show, WFMU. In the background, Don Gardner and D.D. Ford Quintet. No vocals on this one, though. It's called Hoghead. It's off a four-song EP. Cody Black. He put his faith in an old chicken bone. That's called Going, Going, Gone. Mar Jays did Got to Find a Way Out. Ruby Johnson, Don't Start Nothing You Can't Finish. Wilson Pickett, Nothing You Can Do. And an early George Clinton composition, You Won't Say Nothing by Tamela Lewis. We're going to hear from The Sweet Things.

WFMU, Downtown Soulville Radio Program. Soul 45s for 1 hour every Friday night for so long, since 1994, except for this summer off. I took this summer off for the first time I missed an extended period of shows in 32 years. Glad to be back. Fenton Robinson in the background, Fenton a Soul. Joe Simon did Traveling Man. Henry Moore on the Great Jetstream label out of Texas. You Really Grabbed Me. Joanne Kersey, I Got the Power. Aubrey Twins from New Orleans, a Dr. John composition. Give It Up. And the Sweet Things, I'm in a World of Trouble. Here's an old favorite from Ted Ford. Hey, man.

Music is so wonderful. It's so powerful. Music is utilized for healing. Music makes people forget their pain, their troubles. Music is used in practically every religious service all over the world. Music is utilized in worship of God. 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Not only the intellect and the intelligence, but to reach into the heart and the spirit. And that's where good is taking place.

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A loser who made it in real fame.

never sleep the brain now. 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You win in flood time. Paint the dry out.